someone in the CIA who's commanded wars around the world has sent people off to die, which, you know, which is the ultimate ego trip for a Pentagon type of person. Is the ultimate power that a human being can have is to send other humans off to die. Not send one individual to the gas chamber, but send 5,000 off to die. When you

at ease. It's the Wu-Tang, Killer Bees, Brooklyn Zoo, you wrote Manchus. Coming at your avenue, 36 chambers at a theater near you. What couldn't happen? We're gonna take you to a new level.

0: Poison gas in.
1: Guts like come on through. That's the call for the moose.
0: Yeah.
1: Guts like come on through. That's the call for the zoo.
2: Now check this. I

gonna make your ego start sinking. I send your whack ass back to class, learn something, so you can peep the real shit, and you can stop fronting on your phony block with your phony Glock. I saw you slip. When niggas bring the drama, they put checks on your lips. Damn, son, I just thought about that shit. Now you wanna be a gangster rapper, boy, you get the drink. The drunken dragon coming at you, and

0: want to set it on.
1: There's too many tables for you to fuck with me.
0: Keep it real. Pack still.
1: Don't

0: Larkspur.
1: Good. Tell me then.
0: I hear many famous fighters are gathering. The story is...
2: What are you doing at Charlene? Who are you? Let's have your name.
3: The Wu-Tang Clan, huh? One of the Wu-Tang Warriors.
0: Wu-Tang Clan?
2: Why? Do you know where you are? Show more respect.
0: I know that I've come into a tiger's den, but then I came to catch tigers.
2: Right.
4: If you lay a sword

0: taking the test.
1: You know the consequences if you should fail this test and not get through Death Alley. My advice is not to try it.
2: I made up my mind.

0: Shorty want a head right. 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Shorty wanna spend a night. Yo, so come on over, yeah. Shorty wanna head right.
1: This.
0: You can chill. You can chill, baby. You can get your head right. Would you want that cognac? Would you want that tropez? You like that ecstasy? Girl, we got candy in this room.
2: That's what I'm talking about, man.
0: Shorty want a hair right, yeah. I know you want your hair right.
3: They did not tell us that all of that of being my own person and I'm independent would lead to separation, loneliness, celibacy, and lesbianism. They didn't tell us that if you give up the man, you're going to take one of these things and it's worse and it will destroy your nation. They made us think that it was some kind of glorified position to brag about the fact that I got my own job, my own credit card, my own car, so I don't need no man. I don't even know how we got that mixed up. Ain't none of that got nothing to do with being with no man. We have some serious relationship problems. You know, over 60% of our women are single, widowed, separated, or divorced. They don't have a man. They need fathers. They need protection. To raise a child, you need a parental coalition of a man and a woman.

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You have to put the man out of the house. When the white farm wife goes to the government for subsidy for the farm, they don't tell her to get rid of the farm, and they keep that family together. But in the black community, they make it a requirement because they want to keep endorsing into the black community that the black man is no good.

0: said, don't get out of line. I get it. I get it. Yeah. Yeah.
1: I got what you need. And I got what you want. And you don't have to.

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All the little things that you like. It starts right here. It starts right here. Yeah. Most of these dudes can't be real men nowadays. All in the ground is leaning on babes. I ain't with that baby, I'll always let my nuts hang. This is how them real G's always do their damn thing. Ooh, yeah. I let my wings go. 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

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No post to life. In this life that I'm leaving. And no, I believe me, y'all go, I ain't leaving.

0: 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And then all my belief, y'all know I ain't me. No post to like.
1: This is for the county in the area surrounding DC, Maryland, and Virginia. Know I'm with you.

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1: This is for the county and the area surrounding DC, Maryland, and Virginia. Know I'm with you.
2: Yeah, get this flow together, nigga. Get that flow sounding ridiculous, you heard, boy?

0: Shaolin shadow boxing in the Wu-Tang sword style. Uh-huh. If what you say is true.
1: Let's get it.
0: If what you say is true.
1: Hey, yo.